0: Rádio Berlanda.
1: I get those goosebumps every time, yeah. You come around, yeah. 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

0: 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Você quer? Tá aqui.
1: Fellas, I'm ready to get up and do my thing.
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1: I want to get into it, man, you know.
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1: Like a sex machine, man.
2: Yeah.
1: Moving, doing it, you know.
2: Yeah.
1: Can I count it off?
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Rádio Exclusiva Berlanda. You're just like my favorite song going round and round my head. Like my favorite song going round and round my head. 5 days on the

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1: 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We make your neck pop and bend up your back in a different style. 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Ice MC come back and me dip on a mission. 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

0: If you don't eat your meat, you can't have any pudding. 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

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Call me a bad girl. What you say, girl?